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2: I said a hip, hop, the hip, to the hip, hip, hop, you don't stop the rocket to the bang, bang, boogie, say up, jump the boogie to the rhythm of the boogie to beat. Now what you hear is not a test, I'm rapping to the beat.

nothing to say. 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Bitches be screaming out my name. Gotta stop playing this game. Never gonna be the same. This is just what I became. Bitches be screaming out my name. Gotta stop playing this game. Never gonna be the same. This is just what I became. Bitches be screaming out my name. Gotta stop playing this game. Never gonna be the same. This is just what I became. Bitches be screaming out my name. Gotta stop playing this game.

This is just what I've been doing. This is just what I've been doing. This is just what I've been doing. This is just what I've been doing. This is just what I've been doing. This is just what I've been doing. This is just what I've been doing. This is just what I've been doing. This is just what I've been doing. This is just what I've been doing. This is just what I've been doing. This is just what I've been doing. This is just what I've been doing. This is just what I've been doing. This is just what I've been doing. This is just what I've been doing. This is just what I've been doing. This is just what I've been doing. This is just what I've been doing. This is just what I've been doing. This is just what I've been doing. This is just what I've been doing. This is just what I've been doing. This is just what I've been doing. This is just what I've been doing. This is just what I've been doing. This is just what I've been doing. This is just what I've been doing. This is just what I've been doing. This is just what I've been doing. This is just what I've been doing. This is just what I've been doing. This is just what I've been doing. This is just what I've been doing. This is just what I've been doing. This is just what I've been doing. This is just what I've been doing. This is just what I've been do

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2: Ladies and gentlemen, good morning. 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You know we only bring you the greatest and the smoothest. And today, a great number by Diego Torres. And

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I wanna talk to you. The last time we talked, Mr. Smith, you reduced me to tears. I promise you it won't happen again.